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Dan and Shay will hit the road in the fall, like I said before, with Josh Ross and Tyler Hubbard. But before they do that, on July 31st, they'll be joining Good Morning America for their summer concert series.

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19: Southwest Montana weather, mostly cloudy tonight with low temperatures in the 60s. Mostly sunny Wednesday, chance of showers and thunderstorms. Main impacts include gusty winds, small hail, and brief heavy rain. Temperatures will remain 5 to 10 degrees above normal in the upper 80s and mid 90s. I'm meteorologist Brooke Foster. That's your Southwest Montana weather report.
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needs to bring his CPAP machine and get some sleep there. It's Luke Combs on Taste of Country Nights. Evan Paul with you tonight, and we're going to get through this second shift. I got Morgan Wallen coming up. I got his duet with Ella Langley as well on the way. Now, man, I love this track. Cody Johnson, The Painter, on Taste of Country Nights.

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He was on that Ella Langley song, and now here's his own song, just in case. Morgan Wallen on Taste of Country Nights.

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0: New country from Luke. 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

Now that's the definition of a guy being in the on deck circle, just waiting. If he lets you go and you're single, I'm right here. That's all I'm saying. It's Evan Paul with you. Taste of Country Nights. Check this one out. A unique song. I don't think I ever heard anything like this one. Graylin James, Water at a Wedding, a Taste of Country Nights. Well, I did.

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0: Taste of Country Nights. It's Evan Paul. I'm here with Lady A. I think Dave said this. I'm not sure. Someone said we could look down the road a lot longer now knowing that we have a good, healthy dynamic between the three of us. How close were you guys to, like, being done with the band?
1: Yeah, it's a good question. I mean, we've had some, over the course of the 17 years we've been a band, I mean, I think it would be, it'd be weird if we said that there weren't some moments along the way that we didn't have to have some hard conversations. But I ultimately think that what we've all known and believed in is what we do together is so unbelievably special and important. And we wanted to support one another in each of our kind of individual needs. And I just think that we've fought for it. We've fought really hard to continue to communicate, to continue to show up, to really listen to each other. And it's beautiful that, you know, through the ups and downs, I mean, it's truly like a marriage, you know, and we're in business together. We've hit every single big life milestone alongside one another. I mean, there's a whole lot that we've experienced and walked with each other in. And so, yeah, I think we've just never given up.

0: Just a reminder, you can always call us at 888-544-7181. Hello.
1: I was going to see if he could give a shout out to Bill and tell him it's from Jimmy. He'll know who I am and ask him, how's his lawnmower doing?
0: What's that? What is that? What does that mean?
1: That's my brother-in-law. It's a little inside joke we got there because I let him borrow my lawnmower and he broke it.
0: Well, thanks for calling, man. I appreciate that. Let's get to drinking with Zach John King on Taste of Country Nights.

New country there. That's Zach John King and Get to Drinking on Taste of Country Nights. And as much as you might be partying tonight or you partied this weekend, nobody is partying harder than people in nursing homes all across Minnesota. 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So everybody watch out. They better put padding on the walls for the wheelchair and people, because once they get

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0: It's funny because my son just turned 3 and he walks around going, Ella Langley, Ella Langley. He loves Ella Langley. It's Evan Paul with you. Taste of Country Nights coming at you. I got Lainey Wilson with John Mayer, phone, keys, wallet in less than 10 minutes. 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

0: That is new country from Lainey Wilson called Phone Keys Wallet. On Taste of Country Nights, pretty good checklist right there before you go out anywhere. 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

0: Taste of Country Nights, Evan Paul, hanging with John Party. I saw you have your own whiskey now.
1: Well, my drummer was like, hey, I got these guys. They want to partner up and do bourbon with you. I was like, oh, yeah, whatever. And kind of blew the idea off. And then they kept coming back and said, man, you're our guy. We want you. No, we don't want nobody else. Well, these are the bourbons I like. I gave him like E.H. Taylor single barrel, Blanton's, Eagle Rare, and like Stagg Jr. If you can get anywhere around that.
0: Okay.
1: They knocked it out of the park. Sold out in a day. They're buying 100. The online could be available in 40 states now. They're buying 100 cases because they can't keep up.
0: Wow.
1: So it's good stuff. We've had a lot of reviews where they're like, I don't know who John Party is, but he has.

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Hey, I'm Evan Paul, and look, the only way to start each weekday morning is with Derek and the XL Country Morning Show. Let me tell you what, make sure you're listening for the dumb of the day, question of the day, and the three things you need to know, plus a ton more. 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

by You. Is that going to be the number one song once again tonight on the Taste of Country Top 3? We'll find out after 11 o'clock. It's Evan Paul, and this ain't your mama's broken heart. I come

today I learned that Riley Green, listen to how much land he owns in Alabama. It all touches each other, too. It's one big block of land. It's 1,780 acres of land. That's like 1,300 football fields worth of land Riley Green has in Alabama. Definitely could get drunk and get lost there. Here's Think As You Drunk, Riley Green on Taste of Country Nights.

0: New country there from Riley Green. That one's called Think As You Drunk on Taste of Country Nights. It's Evan Paul getting a look at what's trending in country music news at tasteofcountry.com. Recently, Megan Maroney was on the Today Show and she was asked, what's the best form of revenge? 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
1: Probably having an arena full of people scream, God, I hate how gross you are. 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

Ella Langley Chews in Texas on Taste of Country Nights. It's Evan Paul. Hey, thanks for choosing us on your second shift. What is it, like Southwest Airlines? I know you got choices. Thanks for choosing us. I got Stella Lefty in Boston coming up in less than 10 minutes. Here's Post Malone and Morgan Wallen. I had some help on Taste of Country Nights.

0: Taste of Country Nights. We're hanging out with Jordan Davis tonight on the second shift. You're on a song with Thomas Rhett. Are y'all having some sort of competition to see who can have the most kids?
1: If we are having a competition that I don't know about, he is one and will continue to win because I'm tapping out at four. So he's got me beat at five, but he can have that belt. I'm cool with where I'm at.

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On a

0: That is one of the biggest songs in country music, quickly climbing the charts. That's Stella Lefty. It's called Boston. It's on Taste of Country Nights with Evan Paul.
1: Hey, is this a radio station?
0: Yeah, man.
1: Yeah, my name's Gary. I work over here at Jiffy Lube, and my buddies at work here keep telling me that there's a song that's named after me, Gary. I'd never heard it before, and I don't know. Is there a song called Gary? And if there is, can you play?
0: Dude, what if Stephen Wilson Jr. Gary is about you, man? All right, I'll play that for you coming up next. Hang on, man. 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A pedestrian could be walking their dog. 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

0: Cody Johnson, the king of double meaning songs. You know, this one's called Horseback, but, you know, it's about a guy that wants his horse back. It's new Cody Johnson on Taste of Country Nights.
1: He's a ranch hand in a pinch, man. Hotter than the red on the cattle brand. Cause she's a gold digger with a quick trigger. A cast iron skillet swinging lid flipper. Now he's a double wide on the county line. Sipping on a six pack of Lone Star Light. She did him dirty, took him to the club.

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0: want my horse back.
1: 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Evan Paul with you. And look, make sure you wake up with Derek and the XL Country Morning Show. 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

Corey Kent and Coe Wetzel there with Rocky Mountain Low on Taste of Country Nights. Tough not saying Rocky Mountain Oysters on accident with that one. Hey, it's Evan Paul with Billy Currington, and it don't hurt like it used to.

0: Taste of Country Nights. I'm hanging out with Stephen Wilson Jr. Before I play Gary, I got to ask you, man, are there any other country artists that have given you advice or spoken your praises?
1: Well, I've had so many great artists just blow wind in my sails. Eric Church has been, you know, said some really, really nice, incredible and encouraging things. He's had such an admirable career that I very much admire. And, you know, I really just kind of listen to their stories and try to kind of decide.

0: That is new country from Stephen Wilson Jr. called Gary on Taste of Country Nights. It's Evan Paul, not Gary. Evan Paul here. I got your shot at a $500 prepaid Visa gift card. 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

Hudson Westbrook there with Painted You Pretty on your Taste of Country Nights daily download. This is the part of the show where they let me steer the ship. They say, Evan, play two brand new country songs that you pick that you think are going to be next, play them back to back. So here's your second one in the daily download. It's from Flatland Cavalry. It's called Never Coming Back.

Scotty McCreery featuring Hootie and the Blowfish. That one's called Bottle Rockets on Taste of Country Nights. Man, there is not one Kenny Chesney song that I don't like. I just love the way he sings, man. It just takes me back. Here's Kenny, Taste of Country Nights.

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1: That is new country from Josh Ross. It's called Hate How You Look on Taste of Country Nights. Coming up, I got Riley Green and Change My Mind. Riley was recently on the Theo Von podcast, and he gave us some juicy details about his life. First of all, he says he doesn't date fans. He doesn't want to date anybody that knows who he is, that he sings music or anything. He just wants them to think that he's a farm boy. It's crazy because, like, he and Dustin Lynch are like two guys that are always single. But, I mean, I know ladies that would love to date them. You know, it's like they must be pretty choosy. I don't know. I got Riley Green coming up next on Taste of Country Nights with Evan Paul.
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Kylie Green, Change My Mind on Taste of Country Nights. How about the new Jelly Roll song? Let's cue this thing up here. This one's called Hands Up. It's on Taste of Country Nights.

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0: Taste of Country Nights. Evan Paul sitting here with the one and only Luke Combs. Man, what else do you have left to achieve? Like, what keeps you going?
1: Man, I don't know. You know, I think just, you know, continue to, you know, put out great music, right? Like, I want to write another great album, you know, and I haven't done that yet. You know what I mean? So it's like, I want to, you know, I want to get back in the writing room and spend time with my buddies who I write songs with. And, you know, time is increasingly precious as, you know, as we begin to welcome another child into the world. And, you know, the tour's nuts, you know, so having that time to sit down and write songs and really put your best foot forward is something that I'm looking forward to doing here in the next year or so.
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Tucker Wetmore there with Brunette. If you were dancing to that one, I bet you're tired. You might want to take a breather. It's Evan Paul with new Dustin Lynch. Easy to love. Buffett.

0: dog.
1: That's Dustin Lynch and Easy to Love on Taste of Country Nights. 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It's Evan Paul. 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

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Number 3.

0: Kicking off your Taste of Country Nights top three most requested tonight. That's Morgan Wallen and Don't We. It's Evan Paul. And these are the three top songs that get requested at the radio station all day. We do keep tabs. We count through them and play them back for you. In at number two.
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2: Hey, it's 9 o'clock. The boys are all over. They talking that talk.

Number one tonight, your most requested song. When we answer the phone, text messages, Facebook, it's all Jason Aldean, Don't Tell On Me on Taste of Country Nights. Hey, it wouldn't be too bad to have a blow-up mattress in the back of the truck bed and sleep there under the stars. I'm just saying. Here's Hardy, Truck Bed, Taste of Country Nights.

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0: That is Blake Shelton. Let him in anyway on Taste of Country Nights. Fun fact about that song, Hardy wrote that song, and Hardy said, like, he basically came to Nashville to write a song for Blake Shelton. That was one of the main reasons he wanted to get into writing country music and why he moved to Nashville, and he finally got Blake Shelton to cut one of his songs, and that was it. Let him in anyway. Hey, it's Evan Paul. Coming up, I got brand new Ella Langley coming at you. Also, Morgan Wallen and Post Malone, I Ain't Coming Back. Megan Maroney's going to be in there as well. You ain't got to do nothing. Just hang out. I got it coming up next for you on Taste of Country Nights.
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0: 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Evan Paul here with Ella Langley. Riley Green's cool and all, but if you could start a rumor that you were dating any male celebrity, which one would it be?
1: None. Not one of them.

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Hey, I'm Evan Paul, and look, the only way to start each weekday morning is with Derek and the XL Country Morning Show. 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

Megan Maroney and Beautiful Things on Taste of Country Nights. If you just recently got out of a relationship, maybe you did the breaking up, I got the perfect song for you. It's coming up right after Jordan Davis, I Ain't Saying, on Taste of Country Nights. Hang on.

Morgan Wallen or Post Malone, I Ain't Coming Back. On Taste of Country Nights with Evan Paul, Lauren Elena and Chase Matthew were on tour together, and that's when Lauren asked Chase if he would jump on this track with her. It's called All My Exes, and it's on Taste of Country Nights. Another

0: and Elena featuring Chase Matthew. That one's called All My Exes on Taste of Country Nights. Get, like Lainey Wilson says, get your phone, get your keys, get your wallet, and get ready to head on out. If you got a true midnight second shift, let's ring the bell and get on out of here. Now, if you got to stick around, the radio will continue. We never turn off. It's crazy. It just stays on. I got Randy Houser's Back in the Bottle coming up. Luke Bryan's on the way, and Low Cash as well. I want you to have a great Tuesday night into Wednesday morning. Get home safe and have a great night. Taste of Country Nights.
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Hey, I'm Evan Paul, and look, the only way to start each weekday morning is with Derek and the XL Country Morning Show. 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

That's cool. Cadillac, horns on the hood. 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Girls smile when we roll by. They hop in the back and we cruise to the riverside.

0: It's Bailey Zimmerman with Chevy Silverado on the third shift. I'm Brett Allen. How much Netflix do you watch? Think you could name the most watched series on Netflix in the last 4 years? Deadline took a look at 4 years of Netflix's viewing data to put together a list of the most watched shows. And I am I don't watch any of them. The number one show was season two of Squid Game with 225.4 million views. Now, I have not watched that yet. I did watch the first one, the first season, but I have not watched season two. Adolescence was number two. I should watch that one, maybe. I don't know. Squid Game is number three, season three. And then Bridgerton, I could get. That was that season three of Bridgerton was number four. I know a lot of my wife loves that show. And Stranger Things came in at number five. I would have guessed Stranger Things would have been closer to the top.
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We've got the dum-dum of the day, question of the day, three things you need to know, and a whole lot more. 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

say so. Hopefully you're not trying to buy a house right now. 30-year mortgages jumped back up to 6.55%. It's the highest level in a year. Here's Jason Aldean and Carrie Underwood.

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1: Man, that first part of summer just flew right by, didn't it? 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And don't forget, when you do head back to school, we'll have you covered. 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It's the third shift. It's Charles Wesley Godwin along with Luke Combs. 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

0: Yeah, it hurts so bad.
1: I've got a ton of brand new country to get in for you tonight. Going to do new after two in about an hour from now, but doesn't mean we have to wait until then. I'm Brett Allen with Tyler Hubbard's latest. Here's Lamb.

Coetzel has a brand new album out, and on the cover art, he actually paid homage to some family members. And I'll kind of decode a little bit of that for you coming up after George Verge and Luke Bryan. Here's Ride, Ride, Ride.

0: Cole Wetzel, there's Hurts Like You. It's brand new on the third shift from his new album, The Night Champion. He says that he was actually kind of paying homage to his granddad with the cover art. If you've seen it, it's Cole alongside a full moon and two coon hunting dogs. And he says that his granddad raised hunting dogs when he was a kid. So basically his whole life, he was around coon hunting dogs. And he says that was sort of a way to pay a little homage to his granddad and kind of, you know, back to the Night Champion. He said he only had one champion dog, and it was awarded to the dog at hunting events who won certain events throughout the night. So that's kind of where the title of the album came from, too, and the whole album artwork. So a lot of that going out to his granddad. Again, if you haven't gotten it yet, it's called The Night Champion.
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some nights definitely drag by. I know, but tonight is not one of them. We're making these nights fly by. On the third shift, I'm Brett Allen with new After Two, six brand new songs in a row. Here's the latest from Brantley Gilbert. It's Good Damn. You always

0: That's Jacob Hackworth with What Took You So Long, a song that was inspired by a breakup, and actually the same breakup that kind of inspired him to go to Nashville. It's kind of funny sometimes how life works out. He was working on the railroad, decided that instead of, you know, going all over the place and working for the railroad, he wanted to stay local in Missouri, so he quit his job. Well, that week, his girlfriend also broke up with him. And the heartbreak became the ultimate catalyst for him to start writing songs, ultimately pack up, head to Music City in 2019, and look at him now. Now he's got a career on the radio.
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We've got the dum-dum of the day, question of the day, three things you need to know, and a whole lot more. 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

hard to believe that Luke Bryan just turned 50 years old. 50 on the 17th. He's got some pictures on People of him and his family throughout the years. I just can't believe it. Luke Bryan, here's Country and She Knows It on the Third Shift.

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2: Now, this is a little concerning. 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It's a drone that spins up to 25 times per second. They say it makes it nearly invisible to the human eye. 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

if you're inside right now, you might want to go outside and take a look at the sky. There is something really cool happening. I'll tell you what it is. After Chase Matthew, here's Darlin', as we stay up all night on the Third Shift. Wow.

Lainey Wilson and John Mayer, there's Phone Keys Wallet on the third shift. I'm Brett Allen. I know it can be tough staying up all night. The hours are pretty crazy, but we do get to see all these celestial things that happen over

0: overnight. For example, the Perseids meteor shower is underway. It actually started last Friday, and it's going to run through August 24th. Now, the peak for wishing on the shooting stars is actually coming up, August 12th and 13th. And to view them, they say you should find a spot away from light pollution. So if you're in a city, try and look out to the, you know, to where the city is not. And don't forget to bring a chair and blankets so you can sit or lie down and just look up at the sky for some long periods. But you're going to see some meteors coming up this month.
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We've got the dum-dum of the day, question of the day, three things you need to know, and a whole lot more. 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

All right, time for a little useless trivia to help pass the time. It's the third shift. I'm Brett Allen. I have a hard time believing this one. The question today, 1 in 10 adults admit that they've never tried this classic summertime snack. What is it? Let me know what you think through our app. We'll come back with the right answer in just minutes. Here's Luke.

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A lot of people just starting their day right now. Thanks so much for starting it right here on the third shift. But a lot of us inching our way to quitting time. Good morning, guys. I'm Brett Allen. Hang on for Ella Langley and Morgan Wallen. First, though, it's Randy Houser.

Well, congratulations to Chris Jansen for having a full circle moment recently after closing down the streets of Broadway in Nashville. I'll tell you more about that after John Morgan. Here's Kid Myself as we stay up all night on the Third Shift.

haggard sounds, running their memories up. Take me back to a square body truck. All my buddies all circled day around in an old city parking lot. And we thought we had it all. We didn't have a lot.

Chris Jansen with his new one, Fight for a Girl, on the third shift. And big congrats to him. He was able to get the city of Nashville to close down a block of Broadway on July 14th so he could headline the kickoff of the Connect Conference, performed in front of thousands of fans. And he says that he got a little emotional while he was on stage because it was just steps away from where he once slept in his car. He was chasing a music career, was doing everything he could, and was sleeping in his car. He said, I slept in my Monte Carlo with the seats folded down.

0: And having them close down the street was just a great reminder of what he called the American dream, from the bar room to the city of Nashville shutting down Broadway for me. If you want to see some pictures from that event, he's got them on his Instagram page right now.
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It feels like a lot of divorces get dragged out for a long time. Not when you're Jelly Roll, though. Already finalized his divorce with Bunny XO. Here's his latest. It's Hands Up. Let me tell

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But if you're a big fan of those fries at Red Robin, the big steak fries that are, what are they, all you can eat, right? They're going through some financial difficulties. 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
1: 6 o'clock. Hi, how are you? My name is Derek, and thank you for tuning in and being a part of the fun. Welcome to a Wednesday, halfway to the weekend, my friends. Forecast hot today, 89 the high. Could see some thunderstorms, maybe some showers. We'll get you up to date on everything that's going with the weather a little later on. Plus, we've got that dumb of the day. We're heading to the great state of North Dakota. Next door this morning. Stick around. That's coming up. Let's check in with the Montana State News Network.
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3: I'm Dennis Bragg. Some robust summer weather is in the forecast for the Treasure State the remainder of this week, starting with a risk of strong thunderstorms and then fire weather as temperatures soar again going into the weekend. Initially, the big concern will be a push of more monsoonal moisture from the southwest Wednesday and Thursday. The National Weather Service says that could light up thunderstorms, especially in southwest Montana. A flash flood watch is up for portions of southwest Montana, including northwest Beaverhead County, the Ruby, southern Beaverhead Mountains, the Centennial Range, and the ranges around the Gallatin and Madison counties from Wednesday afternoon through this evening. And once the storms move through, the heat comes back on to end the week. Afternoon highs in the valleys of western Montana are expected to return to the upper 90s this weekend and could top 100 degrees in the deeper river valleys like the lower Clark Fork. Great Falls could hit 102 on Saturday, 97 in Helena, Billings 104, Miles City at 106, and 104 in Glendive. 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
4: 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It's dangerous for first responders to help motorists on the side of the road while cars are buzzing by at 80 miles an hour. 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It's the law. 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

0: It's the Dumb Dumb of the Day. We search the world over to find the dumbest person and then share their story with you.
1: So we head to North Dakota this morning. This is a very disturbing story. Kylie Byland, and I guess that's Kyle Byland, and Jeremy Morrison, along with their parents, have filed suit against Unity Medical Center in Grafton, North Dakota. By the way, I've been to Grafton a couple of different times. Interesting town. Alleging the hospital staff switched them as newborns. This happened back on January 26, 1988. The mix-up uncovered after Byland received a Christmas DNA kit. That'll do it, which matched him to a biological aunt

0: Morrison then tested himself, confirming the match. I'm guessing, you know, Grafton, listen, that's a small town. If these two stayed around, they would know each other. The lawsuit charges negligence, emotional distress, and medical malpractice. Now, they go on to say that, listen, they love their parents, even though they're not their parents. The hospital, however, says that, listen, there's no really records that go back that far. Can't we just all be friends? We'll see what happens. It is the Dumb Dumb of the Day. It's 100.7 XL Country. 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

0: Jason and Aldean averted it down. We're going to give you an opportunity to see Jason and Luke Bryan next hour. The final opportunity, by the way, with our question of the day. Now, the question of the day already posted. So if you want to go ahead and answer that question, you can see it on the XL Country Facebook. By the way, while you're there, like the page, follow the page. If you haven't done that, we certainly would appreciate that. For the rest of you, or if you don't want to go over to the Facebook page because, you know, you just woke up and you're a little groggy, that's fine. We will ask that question next hour. And of course, we have a couple of different ways for you to get qualified. So that is coming up next hour. Great question and up for grabs. Tickets to see Jason Aldean and Luke Bryan. They're going to be in Missoula August 1st. Boy, that's just around the corner, isn't it? It's crazy how fast the summer's going. It really is. And if I was a kid, I would be freaking out because I would be like, my summer vacation is almost over. As an adult, football season's almost here. I'm pretty excited about that. On the way, we're going to talk about win cash and how you can win money today. We've got those details coming up. It's 100.7 XL Country.
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1: Hi, I'm Attorney General Austin Knutson. When you see emergency lights on the side of the road, slow down and move over. It's dangerous for first responders to help motorists on the side of the road while cars are buzzing by at 80 miles an hour. In Montana, when you see emergency lights on the side of the road, you must slow down and move over, or face a fine or even jail time. It's the law. When you see someone pulled over, slow down and move over. Sponsored by the Montana Department of Justice.
2: Well, it's going to be here before you know it. 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

0: Number one, Purdue Country, 100.7 XL Country. Hi there, Derek and you hanging out on a Wednesday. We do have that Wet Nose Wednesday coming your way at 8:30. We're going to feature a pet from the Stafford Animal Shelter down in Livingston. Of course, it is always brought to you by Sit Means Sit. Will it be a cat? Will it be a dog? Will it be something from their zoo? You'll have to tune in and find out. Speaking of tuning in, we're going to give you an opportunity in the 8 o'clock hour as well to win some money. We are talking about Win Cash. 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
9: Southwest Montana weather. Monsoonal moisture will combine with ample daytime heating today to spark off showers and thunderstorms this afternoon and evening. Main impacts include heavy rain and gusty wind. Daytime highs will be in the 80s and low 90s through the end of the work week. I'm meteorologist Brooke Foster. That's your Southwest Montana weather report.
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1: 7 o'clock. It is a Wednesday morning. Good morning. Hello there. On the way, question of the day. We ask a question, you give us an answer. Everybody that answers, by the way, gets qualified to win. And today's prize, final day for this prize, is a pair of tickets to see Jason Aldean and Luke Bryan at Washington Grizzlies Stadium in Missoula. That is going to be August 1st. And we have got one final day to find a winner. Pretty excited about that. If you haven't gotten qualified, you can do it. You can head over to the XL Country Facebook page where the question is already posted. Or you can listen. Coming up in just a few, we are going to ask that question. Three things you need to know before you go. That is coming up. And a complete look at that weather forecast. We are getting ready to enter a hot streak. Keep that in mind. It is 100.7. XL Country.
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3: I'm Dennis Bragg. Some robust summer weather is in the forecast for the Treasure State the remainder of this week, starting with a risk of strong thunderstorms and then fire weather as temperatures soar again going into the weekend. Initially, the big concern will be a push of more monsoonal moisture from the southwest Wednesday and Thursday. The National Weather Service says that could light up thunderstorms, especially in southwest Montana. A flash flood watch is up for portions of southwest Montana, including northwest Beaverhead County, the Ruby, southern Beaverhead Mountains, the Centennial Range, and the ranges around the Gallatin and Madison counties from Wednesday afternoon through this evening. And once the storms move through, the heat comes back on to end the week. Afternoon highs in the valleys of western Montana are expected to return to the upper 90s this weekend and could top 100 degrees in the deeper river valleys like the lower Clark Fork. Great Falls could hit 102 on Saturday, 97 in Helena, Billings 104, Miles City at 106, and 104 in Glendive. 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

0: It's XL Country's question of the day. We ask a question, you give us an answer. Call us, text us, or comment on our Facebook page.
1: All right, here we go. Question of the day up for grabs. Tickets to see Jason Aldean and Luke Bryan in concert August 1st, Washington Grizzly Stadium. Here is the question. Do you know how to drive a manual? Do you know how to drive a manual? Of course, we're talking about manual transmission, stick shift, whatever you want to call it. And the other part of the question, when's the last time you did, if you do know how? My first few cars were all manuals. They were all sticks. And then I got into the automatic, and then I got lazy. I could still drive a manual. The last time I did, it's been about 10 years. Right before I got married, I had a buddy who owned a Dodge Jeep Ram dealership, and he had a Challenger, one of those 392s, and he let me take it out and just, you know, see what I could do with it, which was a lot. Those things were so fast. Anyway, it was a 6-speed, and I had a lot of fun with it. So, yes, I can drive a manual. It has been a bit since I've done so. What about you? That is the question of the day. And like I said, up for grabs, Jason Aldean and Luke Bryan tickets. You can answer on the XL Country Facebook page, or you can open up the XL Country app, click the text us button, and let us know that way. It is the question of the day. Good luck. 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
1: 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We like to call it three things you need to know before you go. All right. First thing, win cash. And we're going to give you an opportunity coming up next hour between 8:15 and 8:20. 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Now, keep in mind, we do this every single weekday through the month of July. 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So if you don't have the app downloaded, go ahead and do that. Second thing you need to know, Bryce Stubbs, he is from Churchill, and I don't know if you watched 100 Cooks on Food Network. My wife and I were totally into it, and we were cheering for Bryce the whole time. The only Montanan on the show, by the way, and spoiler alert, Bryce wins the whole darn competition. Yeah, he was fantastic, and he won a ton of challenges. And it was between him and a guy named Doug at the very end. And Bryce was the big winner. If you want more information about that, you can head over to the XL Country app. Also a MSU graduate, which is really cool. And finally, this is not cool. This is actually a little disturbing. Montana at-risk youth. So they decided to look into the states that have the most at-risk youth. And Montana, while not in the top 10, is very close. And there's some factors that go into deciding this, and they're a bit alarming, especially for the Montana youth. And you can check out all that out over at the XL Country app. And that, my friends, the three things you need to know before you go.
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0: It's XL Country's question of the day. We ask a question, you give us an answer. Call us, text us, or comment on our Facebook page.
1: All right, question of the day. Do you know how to drive a manual transmission? And if you do, when's the last time you did? Now, my first few vehicles were all manuals, and I would consider myself an expert manual driver. And the last time, other than my motorcycle, I mean, my motorcycle is obviously a manual, but other than my motorcycle, the last time I drove a manual vehicle, I guess it's been about 10 years. And I have a buddy. He used to own a Dodge Jeep Ram dealership, and he let me take out one of the 392 Challengers, which was a lot of fun. I'm going to be honest with you. You talk about horsepower, man. Anywho, 6-speed, and I didn't have any trouble driving that at all. It was like riding a bike, came right back. So, what about you? Do you know how to drive a manual vehicle, and when is the last time you did so? It's the question of the day. By the way, up for grabs, we do have tickets to see Jason Aldean and Luke Bryan. Lots of folks answering this question this morning. Gail says, I drove a stick when I was 18, and my friend has an old Jeep, and we went to a pop store in River Rock. She was like, oh, you were driving home. And I was like, dude, it's been years. She said, I only stalled twice. Krista says, yep, 5 years ago, my old 95 Nissan truck taught my kid how to drive it before he got to drive an automatic. Nikki says, 2 days ago, I drove our VW. That is a manual. Learned on my dad's 71 Bronco. Ali says, oh, yes, been a long time. Vegas rush hour 5 years ago. Jamie says, yes, my driver's ed was a manual. It's been about 12 years since I had a car that was a manual. Laurel says, yep, a couple weeks ago, my dad's Subaru. Jeanette says, yes, and it was my Chevy Cavalier. Marcus, yes, I do. It's been about 3 years. Diane says, yes, about 3 years. And Amy says, yes, 10 years, maybe. Lots of people answering. Shane says, yesterday he drove a manual. There you go. Very cool. The question of the day, do you know how to drive a manual vehicle? And when is the last time you did? Everybody who answers is going to get qualified to win tickets to see Jason Aldean and Luke Bryan. That concert is going to be August 1st at Washington Grizzly Stadium. Good luck.
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2: Southwest Montana weather. Monsoonal moisture will combine with ample daytime heating today to spark off showers and thunderstorms this afternoon and evening. Main impacts include heavy rain and gusty wind. Daytime highs will be in the 80s and low 90s through the end of the work week. I'm meteorologist Brooke Foster. That's your Southwest Montana weather report.
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1: 8 o'clock on a Wednesday, on the way, Wet Nose Wednesday. 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
3: I'm Dennis Bragg. Some robust summer weather is in the forecast for the Treasure State the remainder of this week, starting with a risk of strong thunderstorms and then fire weather as temperatures soar again going into the weekend. Initially, the big concern will be a push of more monsoonal moisture from the southwest Wednesday and Thursday. The National Weather Service says that could light up thunderstorms, especially in southwest Montana. A flash flood watch is up for portions of southwest Montana, including northwest Beaverhead County, the Ruby, southern Beaverhead Mountains, the Centennial Range, and the ranges around the Gallatin and Madison counties from Wednesday afternoon through this evening. And once the storms move through, the heat comes back on to end the week. Afternoon highs in the valleys of western Montana are expected to return to the upper 90s this weekend and could top 100 degrees in the deeper river valleys like the lower Clark Fork. Great Falls could hit 102 on Saturday, 97 in Helena, Billings 104, Miles City at 106, and 104 in Glendive. 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

0: working while in on a Wednesday morning. Hello there. My name is Derek. Thank you for tuning in. You and I together till about 10 o'clock or so this morning. And we have a chance for you to win some money. 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

0: 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Mr. Brian, Luke Bryan, and Country Girl, Shake It For Me. Now, Luke is going to be at Billings on July 31st. August 1st, he's going to be with Jason Aldean in Missoula. So he's going to hit a couple different spots in Montana, and we welcome him back. On the way, we're going to talk about too much TV and how it can rot your brain. All the details on the way. Right now, it is Wet Nose Wednesday, and it is brought to you by our friends over at Set Means Set. Listen, if you've got a dog, it doesn't matter the dog, any age, any breed, any problem, Set Means Set dog training can absolutely 100% help you. And we got to talk about today's animal, Petunia. She is adorable. Now, she's just over 4 years old. She's a mixed breed. She is large. Looks like she is part Great Dane, and she has been spayed. She is available for adoption. I will tell you that she is very shy, and she is looking for her forever home that she can really blossom in. Looking for a patient person, someone who understands that you got to work a little bit to get to that relationship. She likes quiet. You should know that. She also enjoys being outside, and she will require a home with a fenced yard. But she is a pretty girl, and you can check her out over on our XL Country Facebook page. 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

0: Number one, Purdue Country, 100.7 XL Country. Hi there, Derek, hanging with you on a Wednesday, halfway to the weekend. This is interesting. I don't know if you're one of these people that watch a lot of TV, but if you are, you might want to reconsider. Researchers analyzed data from about 1,700 adults, averaging 53, and MRI imaging revealed that participants who watch TV often showed tissue loss in areas linked to vision, logic, and memory. Yeah, so what they're saying is if you watch too much TV, you're having issues with the old noggin. And like I said, things like vision, logic, memory. Listen, I don't know about you, but the older I get, I have problems with all those things. And so if I make it worse by watching a lot of TV, that doesn't sound like that helps out anybody. So I don't know what you can do to fill in TV time, but, you know, you could be. Listen, you live in the most beautiful place. Montana's gorgeous. I love living here. I'm not really liking the heat, but, I mean, there's tons of things to do outside. Take a drive. Enjoy the beauty in air conditioning. There you go. It's 100.7. It is XL Country.
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11: Southwest Montana weather. Monsoonal moisture will combine with ample daytime heating today to spark off showers and thunderstorms this afternoon and evening. Main impacts include heavy rain and gusty wind. Daytime highs will be in the 80s and low 90s through the end of the work week. I'm meteorologist Brooke Foster. That's your Southwest Montana weather report.
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Well, I was down at a local beer joint with a few of the guys. Well, this cute little country girl caught my eye. And boy, let me tell you, she was the prettiest thing I'd ever seen in a pair of boots. Well, she walked right up to me, handed me a beer. Gave me a look like, let's get out of here.

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Millie Zimmerman and Chevy Silverado. It is 100.7 XL Country. Hi there, Derek. With you on the way, the positive vibe. You know, we love to wrap up the show on a positive note, so we are going to do that coming up. In fact, we're heading to Texas this morning for our positive vibe. It's a really, really cool story. I'm excited about it. We're going to share that with you coming up in just a bit. If you are planning some type of a summer get-together, maybe a family reunion, or maybe you're going to do some type of backyard barbecue, whatever the case may be, make sure that everybody that's going to be there is taken care of drink-wise, and you can do that by visiting my friends over at Belgrade Liquor. Listen, boy, you walk in there and there's just a different feel about it. It's not your average liquor store. In fact, they have the biggest non-alcoholic selection in the state of Montana. So yeah, you're going to get all the stuff you want alcohol-wise. They've got all of that. In fact, they've got rows and rows of it. But if you're looking for non-alcoholic beverages, you got to check out what they have. I'm talking about in a beer, in a wine, in a spirits, in a mocktails. I love going there. I don't drink alcohol, but I do love NA beer, and I do love the NA mocktails, and I can go there, and I can get them, and they're cold, and they're ready to go, and I absolutely love their customer service. They are fantastic, knowledgeable. They can answer any question you might have. They're open 7 days a week right there on Jackrabbit in Belgrade. Look for that big digital sign, and make sure that you tell them Derek sent you. 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

0: It's time to get positive, kicking your day off with all the right juju. 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
1: I love this story, and you know we love to wrap up the show on a positive note. I'm going to tell you about Fitz Davis. He is a 10-year-old Texas boy who is now cancer-free after battling a rare and aggressive liver cancer that only had an 8% survival rate. Yeah, he was diagnosed back in November of 2025, and the tumor in his liver was the size of a cantaloupe. So he underwent weekly chemotherapy followed by a full liver transplant, and he rang the end of treatment bell on January 24th, 2026. I'm going to be honest with you. I am battling cancer right now, and I look forward to ringing that bell. Throughout his journey, he documented his experience online, inspiring thousands worldwide. He said, "From the moment I found out I was diagnosed, I knew anybody in my shoes would be scared, but I wasn't." Apparently, he and his family received thousands of letters globally. He now plans to return to sports and is developing a positivity app. Wow, it's hard for me to talk. Focused app. This is such a cool story. And that is your positive vibe on a Wednesday.
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9: Southwest Montana weather. Monsoonal moisture will combine with ample daytime heating today to spark off showers and thunderstorms this afternoon and evening. Main impacts include heavy rain and gusty wind. Daytime highs will be in the 80s and low 90s through the end of the work week. I'm meteorologist Brooke Foster. That's your Southwest Montana weather report.
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Okay, we have confirmation about this tour that Garth Brooks is doing. We may not know how long it's going to be, which cities he's going to go to, but what we do know is that this tour is going to be operating a lot like his last world tour. We'll talk more in less than 10.

Hey, it's Jess on 100.7 XL Country. And if you haven't done so already, wake up with Derek and the XL Country Morning Show. Now, he's got your chance to win every weekday morning, and no one plays more music or has more fun. 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

0: George Burge with Luke Bryan. Ride, ride, ride. Hey, it's Jess. I'm on the job with you. And if artists had a signature tour that they do, I think this would be the one for Garth Brooks. He likes to just camp out in cities as long as necessary. So he announced that he's doing a tour called the Blame It All on My Roots tour, but he has not confirmed where he's going, how long he's going to be touring, dates, nothing like that. But he did confirm he's starting his tour in Indianapolis. He started with two dates, and the tickets were selling like hotcakes for those shows, so he decided to add two more shows to Indianapolis. Expect the rest of the tour to operate the same way. Every city he goes to, he's going to stay there as long as necessary for everybody to see him.
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It's Jess. I am on the job with you. If you are looking for a little distraction at work, how about you open up our app and get into an $500 Visa gift card? That's a distraction with a bonus. Go get into it.

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1: I'm Dennis Bragg. If there's a warning from the man who was flung into the air by an enraged bison this month, it's that the big bulls, which can weigh a literal ton, can move a lot faster than you might expect. 65-year-old Carl McDaniel talking about the attack on July 20th, and in a video from his hospital room at Bozeman Health, says he was just out for an evening walk around the Biscuit Bay campground at Yellowstone with his grandson when he got into the vision of the bull.
2: We saw the bison, and he was down. He wasn't showing aggression or anything like that until it picked a target. That target happened to be me. I didn't get bruises from him launching me in the air. It was the landing that came the problem.
1: It's the second attack by a bison in the park this summer. A 12-year-old youth was injured earlier, although the park has not yet released full details of that incident. This is the Montana State News Network.
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3: 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It's dangerous for first responders to help motorists on the side of the road while cars are buzzing by at 80 miles an hour. 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It's the law. 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
1: Southwest Montana weather. Monsoonal moisture will combine with ample daytime heating today to spark off showers and thunderstorms this afternoon and evening. Main impacts include heavy rain and gusty wind. Daytime highs will be in the 80s and low 90s through the end of the work week. I'm meteorologist Brooke Foster. That's your Southwest Montana weather report.
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Okay, you remember like at the end of 2025, Kane Brown was talking about a new album. Where is it, Kane? I'm starting to get a little impatient. 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

Well, we saw Alan Jackson do it, and maybe we'll see Darius Rucker do the same thing. I'm talking about naming a retirement date. I'll tell you all about this in less than 10 minutes. Right now, Tim McGraw. I like it. I love it.

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And you know, the only way to start each weekday is with a cup of coffee and Derek and the XL Country Morning Show. 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

0: Luke Bryan to me seems like an artist who will continue to tour and make music until he physically cannot do it anymore. That is country, and she knows it. Hey, it's Jess. I'm on the job with you. And for so many of our favorite country artists, that's how they're operating. I mean, Dolly Parton and Willie Nelson are prime examples of that. But then you've got people like Alan Jackson. Obviously, he can't tour anymore physically, but he still wants to do music, so he set a retirement date and called it a day. I think Darius Rucker is going to do the same thing. In a recent interview, he was talking about how he feels like in 2 years, he will retire. He still loves making music, but the whole road thing, I mean, come on. He played 110 shows last year, and he's starting to question what he's doing. He'll still make music. It just won't be taken out on the road.
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Hey, it's Jess. 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Ella Langley and Morgan Wallen are here now. 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

You know, I'm pretty excited about Zach John King. I think he's going to have a very long, storied career in country music. Here's Get to Drinkin'.

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8: Southwest Montana weather. Monsoonal moisture will combine with ample daytime heating today to spark off showers and thunderstorms this afternoon and evening. Main impacts include heavy rain and gusty wind. Daytime highs will be in the 80s and low 90s through the end of the work week. I'm meteorologist Brooke Foster. That's your Southwest Montana weather report.
0: 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Yeah.

Well, the lunch hour is right around the corner. What did you bring for lunch today? Did you pack a lunch? Yeah, we did too, and we're willing to make some trades. Okay, so show us what you got. Here's Kenny Chesney. It's Carry On.

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You know, sometimes the lunch hour is the only thing that gets you through the workday, am I right? Knowing you're going to have a break. Well, and of course, all your favorite new country helps time fly by as well. We got that for you.

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It's not likely, and they haven't said anything about it at this point, but I feel like it could happen. I think they're going to want to get back in the studio. I wouldn't be surprised if they start collaborating with some of these younger artists, ones that they haven't been able to work with before. Maybe like Lainey Wilson?

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0: Phone Keys Wallet. That is Lainey Wilson on your lunch hour. Hey, it's Jess with you. You know, Lainey's one of those artists that I feel like could have gotten an invitation to Taylor Swift's wedding. I mean, she had a prior commitment. She couldn't go anyway. But I feel like she could have gotten one of those invite texts. Yeah, that's how Taylor Swift sent out Save the Dates, via text message from an unknown number. Brad Paisley and his wife Kimberly received one of these text messages. And he said, honestly, when it came to the wedding, it was so nice and it was just so simple. And I mean, not simple because they were at Madison Square Garden, you know, it was a huge thing. But you know, in the way that they carried out the wedding, he said it was the least pretentious wedding he has ever seen.
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the sooner we get through summer, the sooner we get to see Riley Green on this upcoming season of The Voice. It starts September 21st. He's here now. It's Think As You Drunk.

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We've got the dum-dum of the day, question of the day, three things you need to know, and a whole lot more. 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

sounds nice, right? The lunch hour is here. We're kicking back and relaxing with all our favorite new country like Luke Combs. It's Be By You.

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1: I'm Dennis Bragg. Severe storms in Montana can be more impactful than just heavy rain and thunder frightening your pets. If you're extremely unlucky, a hailstorm can be absolutely devastating. And that's what happened to a man living in the mountains outside Dillon, whose property was buried and destroyed by a severe hailstorm. Now Tom O'Neill reports his friends and neighbors are asking for your help to help the man recover from the destruction.
2: Last Thursday's hailstorm in southwest Montana was catastrophic for an off-grid homeowner who lost nearly everything under several feet of hail. Hank Munzer lives in the mountains outside of Dillon in an off-grid house that is ineligible for insurance. Thursday's storm destroyed his home and nearly all of his possessions, leaving him to effectively start over with nothing. A GoFundMe page has been established by his niece to help Hank get back on his feet. In Butte for the Montana State News Network, I'm Tom O'Neill.
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19: Southwest Montana weather. Monsoonal moisture will combine with ample daytime heating today to spark off showers and thunderstorms this afternoon and evening. Main impacts include heavy rain and gusty wind. Daytime highs will be in the 80s and low 90s through the end of the work week. I'm meteorologist Brooke Foster. That's your Southwest Montana weather report.
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1: Well, Taylor Swift definitely reunited with a lot of old friends at her wedding, including the fellas of Rascal Flatts. 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I'm curious, if she does decide to do a country album, do you think she'll really go back to her roots and maybe collab with Rascal Flatts or maybe Kenny Chesney or Brad Paisley? You know, those artists that were there early on in her career? I feel like she will. Rascal Flatts on now, Life is a Highway.

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work days are just better when you've got a couple of things, right? All of your favorite new country, obviously, which is what we're bringing to you. But also when you've got that one person that you just love to work with, your work bestie, yeah, it definitely makes the day better. And if you don't have a work bestie, maybe you're working from home, we will be your work bestie.

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0: New country from John Morgan. It's called Kid Myself. My name is Jess. I'm on the job with you. Speaking of new country, it looks like we are finally going to get something new from Morgan Wallen. I say finally, like it's been forever since he's put out a new album. And every time he puts out an album, there's enough music to hold us over for maybe a decade. The last album he did, I'm the Problem, 37 songs on that album. Some artists don't even release 37 songs collectively across their entire career. But Morgan did play a new song at his show in Baltimore recently called Been By Now. And he has announced that it's coming out this week. In fact, it'll be here Friday. And I think we can bank that this will be a part of a new album from Morgan.
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Am I right? 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
8: Southwest Montana weather. Monsoonal moisture will combine with ample daytime heating today to spark off showers and thunderstorms this afternoon and evening. Main impacts include heavy rain and gusty wind. Daytime highs will be in the 80s and low 90s through the end of the work week. I'm meteorologist Brooke Foster. That's your Southwest Montana weather report.
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Hey, it's Jess. You know, we are working our way through July, which I don't know about you. July has felt like the longest month ever. But here's the thing. August is right around the corner. And you know what August brings, right? A little football. I'm so ready.

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one that's starting to get a little anxious about the CMA Awards in November. Like, after Cody Johnson won Entertainer of the Year at the ACM Awards, I really want him to win it this fall.

When it comes to revenge, we know how Carrie Underwood handles it with a Louisville slugger and a key. But for Megan Maroney, it's much different. We'll talk more in less than 10.

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0: It's Zach Top, South of Sanity. My name is Jess. I'm on the job with you. There's a couple of different heartbreak songs in country music when you think about it. There's the heartbroken, never going to move on songs. There's also the I'm going to get revenge heartbreak songs. We tend to lean towards those, don't we? Because we get to live out this fantasy in our minds. We know Carrie Underwood and Before He Cheats, that song was like the ultimate revenge song. But Megan Maroney, you know, she's got a couple of songs like this of her own. And recently she was asked, what is the best revenge after a breakup if you're really heartbroken and upset about it? And she said, honestly, the best revenge is having an entire arena of people shouting that your ex is gross. That is the best revenge.
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It's Jess on the job with you. We made a promise to you to be by your side all throughout the day, no matter what, and to make time fly by. How we doing with that promise? Pretty good? We like that. Ella Langley and Morgan Wallen here. I can't love you anymore.

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11: Southwest Montana weather. Monsoonal moisture will combine with ample daytime heating today to spark off showers and thunderstorms this afternoon and evening. Main impacts include heavy rain and gusty wind. Daytime highs will be in the 80s and low 90s through the end of the work week. I'm meteorologist Brooke Foster. That's your Southwest Montana weather report.
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Luke Bryan celebrated his 50th birthday this past week, and I don't know what it is, but something about his 50s I feel like are going to be his best decade yet.

Hey, it's Chrissy. Hope you're having a great day. We play the most country for your workday. On the way, Keith Urban, the new Ella Langley, and Eric Church. Chris Stapleton is one of Nashville's Songwriter Hall of Fame nominees. Here's Starting Over.

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0: The latest from Kane Brown, it's Woman. Hey, it's Chrissy. And this is going to sound crazy, but recently I got so excited about our new vacuum cleaner. So I got thinking, what is the adult thing that you got excited about? Tara told me on the app that she got excited about getting all of the family's laundry done in one day. That is a great feat. Chris said he was stoked to be able to fix his own lawnmower. That's really good. You can keep sharing these, the adult things that got you excited, on our app.
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She continues to dominate the charts. This time, she and Morgan Wallen have the number one hit and the number two hit. Not together, but separately. How cool is that? Ella Langley's album, Dandelion, just keeps giving us hits. Here's Loving Life Again.

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11: Southwest Montana weather. Monsoonal moisture will combine with ample daytime heating today to spark off showers and thunderstorms this afternoon and evening. Main impacts include heavy rain and gusty wind. Daytime highs will be in the 80s and low 90s through the end of the work week. I'm meteorologist Brooke Foster. That's your Southwest Montana weather report.
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Hey, it's Chrissy. Thanks for having us on. Post Malone is releasing a new album. It's going to be a mixture of both country and rap. Here's Pour Me a Drink.

Thanks for having us on. It's Chrissy. The most adult thing Haley got excited about was a new toaster. Hey, mine was a vacuum. No judgment here.

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0: It's Chrissy. That's the latest from Kenny Chesney. Carry on. Kenny just finished up his second run at the Sphere in Vegas and is putting out another album September 18th, Silver Sands Marina. He will visit the Today Show as part of their concert series on September 17th. And rumor is he will announce a stadium tour for 2027. People are speculating that he will do a stadium tour and he may end up at the brand new Buffalo Bills Stadium, Highmark Stadium. That opens up this fall, and maybe so does Kenny Chesney. Can't wait to find out.
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so tell me the most adult thing you got excited about. John said he bought and installed a new shower head. I love it. Renee told me that she was totally excited about being able to use her Kohl's cash before it expires. Very adult.

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It's Chrissy. Did you know that Hardy wrote this song? And he had been trying to get Tim McGraw to record one of his songs that he's written. Finally, MacArthur came along and he agreed to do it. Maybe there's many more coming down the pike.

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19: Southwest Montana weather. Monsoonal moisture will combine with ample daytime heating today to spark off showers and thunderstorms this afternoon and evening. Main impacts include heavy rain and gusty wind. Daytime highs will be in the 80s and low 90s through the end of the work week. I'm meteorologist Brooke Foster. That's your Southwest Montana weather report.
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0: That's Taylor Swift, I Knew It, I Knew You, from the Toy Story 5 soundtrack. Hey, it's Chrissy, and we've been having fun sharing adult things we did or bought that got us excited. I bought a vacuum, and I was so excited to use it. Patty shared hers. She said she found a coupon for $25 off an oil change. She was so happy, she hugged the mechanic. That's great. Jenna told me that she bought a set of amazing binoculars to watch the birds in her yard. These are adult things, and these are great.
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We've got the dum-dum of the day, question of the day, three things you need to know, and a whole lot more. 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

It's a drive home with Chrissy and get set for Dan and Shay's sixth album called Young, out on August 21st. They're heading out on a North American tour this fall, and you can catch them on Good Morning America, July 31st.

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1: I'm Dennis Bragg. If there's a warning from the man who was flung into the air by an enraged bison this month, it's that the big bulls, which can weigh a literal ton, can move a lot faster than you might expect. 65-year-old Carl McDaniel talking about the attack on July 20th, and in a video from his hospital room at Bozeman Health, says he was just out for an evening walk around the Biscuit Bay campground in Yellowstone with his grandson when he got into the vision of the bull.
2: We saw the bison, and he was down. He wasn't showing aggression or anything like that until it picked a target. That target happened to be me. I didn't get bruises from him launching me in the air. It was the landing that came the problem.
1: It's the second attack by a bison in the park this summer. A 12-year-old youth was injured earlier, although the park has not yet released full details of that incident. This is the Montana State News Network.
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3: 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It's dangerous for first responders to help motorists on the side of the road while cars are buzzing by at 80 miles an hour. 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
5: Southwest Montana weather. Unsettled weather continues tonight and Thursday with showers and thunderstorms. Storms will be capable of heavy rain and gusty wind. While not widespread, we still expect a few isolated storms through the end of the week on into the weekend. Temperatures will remain a good 5 to 10 degrees above normal. I'm meteorologist Brooke Foster. That's your Southwest Montana weather report.
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It's Chrissy, and thanks for letting me ride shotgun with you. A few more adult things that got you excited. Natalie said she was so happy when she saw tomatoes growing in her garden. Kenny told us that he found the perfect tie for his job interview. That is very adult. And good luck.